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2: 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Out in Arizona, just south of the sun.

0: Billy Quinn. Never wanted to kill, but he's there with the guilt.
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